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2: Yes. It was a beautiful day. It's gonna be a beautiful night. Break out the champagne. Everybody get a laugh. Let's start it off sexy.

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3: 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This

Hillsville, these country folk figured out how to make a way. Our people made something out of nothing. There's always been magic in our DNA. From our art, our poetry, to the music we would play, the whole world watches. Our black renaissance was put on full display. We were raised right, traditions were passed down. We welcomed new life. We had our own doctors and banks. We had our fair share of unfair fights. We weren't all rich. This felt like a small piece of heaven. We spread love from the lake to state on 31st.

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1: Regulators. You regulate any stealing of his property. We're damn good, too. But you can't be any geek off the street. 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

0: Montel, this Percy, man, the barber, your barber. 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And this shit is on, man. 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My phone number is area code 909-082. Give me a call, man. We're getting ready to step out to the Fox Hills Mall right now, but it's Monday morning, about a quarter to 11. Peace.
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Louisville, these country folk figured out how to make a way. 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From our art, our poetry, to the music we would play, the whole world watched as our black renaissance was put on full display. We were raised right, traditions were passed down, we welcomed new life. 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We weren't all rich, this felt like a small piece of heaven. We spread love from the lake to state on 31st.

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Je kent hem wel van Eric B. en Rakim. 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En een stukje Jeff Red. You called and told me. Let's go to Slough. To another self-proclaimed god of remix. The Realm, Manny Rahilu. Here he comes with his brand new remix of Joyce Rice.

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But here is Joyce. This track is so good. 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Fresh, out of the UK. Joyce Rice, Do You Love Me, the Realm remix. 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

0: 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It's so good. 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No, three times.
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Hey y'all, this is Layla Hathaway. I searched the world over for a place to jam, and I found it right here on the soul of Amsterdam. 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

0: 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Let's go back to the 90s. Jam FM.
1: Yeah. I just can't get enough of your love, baby. Just a touch. You make me feel so good.